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9: Today, mainly sunny, winds out of the southwest at 20 and a high of 22.

0: 2. Some cloud coverage tonight, 20K southwest winds and a low of plus 5. And tomorrow, a mix of sun and cloud, north winds at 20 and a high of 17. Find the full forecast at discovermoosejaw.com and stream the radio anywhere and anytime from the Discover Moose Jaw app.
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2: 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What started as Covergirl became Coverboy and finally Loverboy. In terms of their musician composition, Dean credits Jim Cale, bass player from The Guess Who, with helping him learn to be a serious songwriter. The musician advised him to tie his lyrics together into something meaningful rather than just stringing together phrases. Loverboy went on to release 4 platinum albums, over 1 million copies sold for each.
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0: Now, your Discover Moose Jaw weather.
15: A lot of sunshine today with a high of 22 and 20K southwest winds. Cloudy tonight with a low of +5 and winds out of the southwest at 20. And tomorrow, a mix of sun and cloud, 30K north winds and a high of 17. 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
1: 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I'm J.D. Houghton. Moose Jaw residents are stepping up in a big way to help one injured puppy. Bauer, a young lab cross taken in by the Moose Jaw Humane Society, needed thousands of dollars in surgery after being found hurt south of the city. Staff turned to the community for help, and the response was immediate. Donations poured in, and Bauer's surgery was fully funded in just 12 hours. Humane Society Executive Director Dana Hawkes says the support was overwhelming.
2: The only way we are able to help is through the generosity of the people who contribute to that emergency medical fund, so we want to take a minute to thank every person who donated. We were overwhelmed by the support, and we had his fee for his surgery raised within 12 hours.
1: Bauer is now recovering after a successful surgery thanks to the generosity of the Moose Jaw community. The City of Moose Jaw is recognizing community leaders who are making a difference in accessibility and inclusion. Crystal and Johnny McCubbing have received an advocacy award from the city for their work at the South Hill Bowling Center. Councillor Heather Eby made the announcement.
3: The South Hill Bowling Center demonstrates an outstanding commitment to accessibility and inclusion through keeping the business accessible. The center includes thoughtful design features for greater accessibility, creating an inclusive environment for individuals with diverse needs.
1: The city says their ongoing commitment is helping make the community more welcoming and accessible for everyone. For a full list of winners, visit discovermoosejaw.com. The province says it's taking steps to improve access to information on emergency room availability. With more, here's Cameron Kosh.
4: Starting May 19th, the Saskatchewan Health Authority will double the number of daily updates on temporary ER disruptions. The current once-a-day posting at 4 p.m. will shift to twice daily, at 9 a.m. and again at 4 p.m. The province says the change is meant to provide more up-to-date information for patients and communities across Saskatchewan. During any temporary closures, signage will remain in place at facilities, and real-time updates are also available through Healthline 811. For Discover Moose Jaw News, I'm Cameron Kosh.
1: Cancer patients in Moose Jaw could soon see more treatment options close to home as the 800CHAB Family First Radiothon gets underway next Thursday. The campaign is raising funds to expand the chemotherapy unit at the Dr. F.H. Wigmore Regional Hospital. Registered nurse Kiana Apperly says the upgrade will ease stress for patients who often have to travel.
5: At the end of the day, after you went through chemo, the last thing you want to do is be stuck on the highway in all this kind of crazy weather.
1: The goal is $150,000 to add more chairs, stretchers, and equipment to the unit. Got old paint, batteries, or cleaners at home? Moose Jaw says now is the time to clean them out safely as the city's hazardous waste day is scheduled for tomorrow from 9 to 3 at the city complex at 1010 High Street West. Director of Strategic Growth for the city, Craig Hemingway, says the event gives residents a chance to clear out potentially harmful materials from their homes.
6: We do this every year. It's really a chance for people to get rid of all of those old cleaners, aerosol cans, and a number of other things that sometimes can collect either under your kitchen sink or your bathroom sink or out in the garage.
1: The drop-off is free of charge, helping remove barriers for households that may otherwise struggle to properly dispose of hazardous materials.
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1: The local boys of summer will get their seasons underway this weekend. Moose Jaw minor baseball teams have a number of games on the schedule at ballparks across the city. Moose Jaw golfers will be able to hit the links this weekend as the Lynbrook Golf Club and the Ridge are open for business. The Hillcrest Golf Club will open for play next week. We'll keep you posted. In Prairie Gold lacrosse action this weekend, the Moose Jaw Mustangs hit the road on Sunday to Prince Albert for a matchup with the Predators. In senior action, the Mafia host Regina on Sunday at the Kinsmen Arena. The Prince Albert Raiders will look to take a lead in the WHL's Eastern Conference Final tonight. They host Medicine Hat with the series tied at 2. The Montreal Canadiens will look to wrap up their first round series in the NHL playoffs tonight. Up 3-2 in their series, they host the Tampa Bay Lightning. Elsewhere, Boston hosts Buffalo and Utah welcomes Vegas. And the Blue Jays will look to bounce back tonight against the Twins in Minnesota. We want your local sports scores and stories. 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
1: Mainly sunny today, a 20K southwest wind and a high of 22. Partly cloudy tonight, winds out of the southwest at 20 and a low of plus 5. A mix of sun and cloud tomorrow, 30K north winds and a high of 17. Sunny and 22 on Sunday. Monday, a mix of sun and cloud and a high of 9. And for your Tuesday, sunny and 9 degrees. Find the full forecast at discovermoosejaw.com and stream the radio anywhere and anytime from the Discover Moose Jaw app.
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0: The greatest hits of all time. It's Go-Go's and Head Over Heels. I'm Ken O'Neill for Barry Weiss. Alan Parsons Project is next. Canada's 2026 wildfire forecast already raising concerns with the expectation of another hot, dry summer right across the prairies. That combination, less rain, more heat, and dry vegetation, creates the perfect scenario for fires to spark and spread quickly. We need to stay alert and be prepared through wildfire season in Canada from now right through September.
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17: Today, mainly sunny, winds out of the southwest at 20 and a high of 22. Some cloud coverage tonight, 20K southwest winds and a low of plus 5. And tomorrow, a mix of sun and cloud, north winds at 20 and a high of 17. Find the full forecast at discovermoosejaw.com and stream the radio anywhere and anytime from the Discover Moose Jaw app.
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0: 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Also, Doobie Brothers, What a Fool Believes. 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I'm Ken O'Neill. 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
12: Now, your Discover Moose Jaw weather.
13: A lot of sunshine today with a high of 22 and 20K southwest winds. Cloudy tonight with a low of plus 5 and winds out of the southwest at 20. And tomorrow, a mix of sun and cloud, 30K north winds and a high of 17. 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

0: Counting Crows and Vanessa Carlton's Big Yellow Taxi, a great tribute to Joni Mitchell there. I'm Ken O'Neill for Barry Weiss, Stampeders, and New Orleans. Up in just a minute, round one of the Stanley Cup playoffs starting to wrap up tonight. Montreal could eliminate the Tampa Bay Lightning with a win. Puck drop is at 5. They lead that series 3-2. Sabres could also eliminate the Bruins tonight, and Vegas could get rid of Utah. The Golden Knights also lead their series 3-2.
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3: Long before Blondie was even a thought, Chris Stein began playing the guitar in a band called The Stilettos and later became involved with one of the band's singers, Debbie Harry. Eventually, the two left the band to start their own musical endeavor, which they would call Angel and the Snake. In 1975, the name changed, and so did their career paths. Once they started going by Blondie, Harry's longtime nickname, everything fell into place. 2 years before their disbandment, they recorded one of their biggest songs, Call Me. The track was originally written for Fleetwood Mac's Stevie Nicks, but it ended up being recorded by Blondie. It became a number one hit.
2: This has been another rock and roll history lesson brought to you by
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5: Aaron Rustin and the team at Purposed Financial have been helping you bring your money into focus since 1983. Today, we're focused on sudden money. A lot of people are going to be getting tax returns in the coming days. Perhaps you've had a windfall, perhaps an inheritance, perhaps a lottery win. What to do with that money? Mr. Rustin, we gotta stay in control, don't we?
6: You know, we do, Mr. Carney, and it's actually crazy that we're talking about tax returns now and tax refunds. We have just passed the deadline, and there will be people that are getting checks, and they love that big check, and hey, what do I do with this? It's found money. Takes me back to a story. One of my, a friend, number of years ago, about 10 years ago, he asked me, hey, Aaron, would I come over and help them walk through their financial matters? And he said, you know, we're going to be getting a fairly decent tax return for one reason or another. Can you kind of help us set something up? And I said, well, yeah, hey, let's look at it. We went through some preliminary stuff. About 6 weeks later, I'm back over there doing something else. And I walk in, and on the wall was a brand new TV, and there was a sound system underneath it and all of those things. I go, well, man, I'm happy for you. Cool. I said, hey, let's have you got a few minutes? Let's talk about kind of what you're doing with your tax refund. I already knew. I already flipping knew.
5: It's gone.
6: Obviously, a 45-inch TV wasn't big enough. 65 had to be it. He goes, well, we kind of needed a few things. I said, well, you did what you did. But every decision we make when it comes to money impacts some other outcomes. But it's right, Rob. You know, there are people now with the aging population, their inheritance is coming in. There's every now and then we bingo or we hit a lottery or life insurance. Unfortunately, someone passed away. We get life insurance proceeds. And how do you psychologically deal with that so that you aren't the person that now has a 120-inch TV on your wall when maybe you should have paid down some debts or something, right?
5: It's human nature, though, isn't it?
6: It is. And where we'd say, man, someday I'm going to get my lucky break. And maybe that was your small lucky break, and you did that. So what do we do when suddenly we're made aware that we have money come in? I always tell people, as soon as you hear about it, first of all, confirm that it's real. In the social media and the scams going on, confirm that this thing is real. But then pause. Just pause. Sit back for a little bit. Let it soak in. There's often a reason you'll hear about people who've

0: on large lotteries. They don't even contact them for a while because they really need to soak it up. They need to get the people around them that can help them make the decisions that are going to help them facilitate the best things in their life. Understand what you actually received. What are you getting? Consider the tax impact. Strengthen your financial foundation. Sometimes the best investment you can make is to pay down debt. All right. So if your life takes a twist and turn, I never hear people say, oh my gosh, my portfolio is down $5,000. But I do hear them say, oh my gosh, I've lost my job. I'm sick. What do I do about my mortgage? Revisit your financial goals. What are they? Right. So there are lots of decisions that have to be made at that point. Build on what you're going to realistically be able to spend. And there's a lot of statistics out there, Rob, that say those that come into these windfalls within a number of years is probably gone. For the very high percentage, and that's sad.
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4: Cloudy tonight with a low of +6 and winds out of the southwest at 20. Tomorrow, a mix of sun and cloud, 30K north winds and a high of 17. And sunny with some wind on Sunday and a high of 22.
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1: 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We've got how you can dispose of them safely this weekend. 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
1: 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I'm JD Houghton. Moose Jaw residents are stepping up in a big way to help one injured puppy. Bauer, a young lab cross taken in by the Moose Jaw Humane Society, needed thousands of dollars in surgery after being found hurt south of the city. Staff turned to the community for help, and the response was immediate. Donations poured in, and Bauer's surgery was fully funded in just 12 hours. Humane Society Executive Director Dana Hawkins says the support was overwhelming.
2: The only way we are able to help is through the generosity of the people who contribute to that emergency medical fund, so we want to take a minute to thank every person who donated. We were overwhelmed by the support, and we had his fee for his surgery raised within 12 hours.
1: Bauer is now recovering after a successful surgery thanks to the generosity of the Moose Jaw community. The City of Moose Jaw is recognizing community leaders who are making a difference in accessibility and inclusion. Crystal and Johnny McCubbing have received an advocacy award from the city for their work at the South Hill Bowling Center. Councillor Heather Eby made the announcement.
3: The South Hill Bowling Center demonstrates an outstanding commitment to accessibility and inclusion through keeping the business accessible. The center includes thoughtful design features for greater accessibility, creating an inclusive environment for individuals with diverse needs.
1: The city says their ongoing commitment is helping make the community more welcoming and accessible for everyone. For a full list of winners, visit discovermoosejaw.com. The province says it's taking steps to improve access to information on emergency room availability. With more, here's Cameron Kosh.
4: Starting May 19th, the Saskatchewan Health Authority will double the number of daily updates on temporary ER disruptions. The current once-a-day posting at 4 p.m. will shift to twice daily, at 9 a.m. and again at 4 p.m. The province says the change is meant to provide more up-to-date information for patients and communities across Saskatchewan. During any temporary closures, signage will remain in place at facilities, and real-time updates are also available through Healthline 811. For Discover Moose Jaw News, I'm Cameron Kosh.
1: Cancer patients in Moose Jaw could soon see more treatment options close to home as the 800 CHAB Family First Radiothon gets underway next Thursday. The campaign is raising funds to expand the chemotherapy unit at the Dr. F.H. Wigmore Regional Hospital. Registered nurse Kiana Apperly says the upgrade will ease stress for patients who often have to travel.
5: At the end of the day, after you went through chemo, the last thing you want to do is be stuck on the highway in all this kind of crazy weather.
1: The goal is $150,000 to add more chairs, stretchers, and equipment to the unit. Got old paint, batteries, or cleaners at home? Moose Jaw says now is the time to clean them out safely as the city's hazardous waste day is scheduled for tomorrow from 9 to 3 at the city complex at 1010 High Street West. Director of Strategic Growth for the city, Craig Hemingway, says the event gives residents a chance to clear out potentially harmful materials from their homes.
6: We do this every year. It's really a chance for people to get rid of all of those old cleaners, aerosol cans, and a number of other things that sometimes can collect either under your kitchen sink or your bathroom sink or out in the garage.
1: The drop-off is free of charge, helping remove barriers for households that may otherwise struggle to properly dispose of hazardous materials.
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1: The local boys of summer will get their seasons underway this weekend. Moose Jaw minor baseball teams have a number of games on the schedule at ballparks across the city. Moose Jaw golfers will be able to hit the links this weekend as the Lynbrook Golf Club and the Ridge are open for business. The Hillcrest Golf Club will open for play next week. We'll keep you posted. In Prairie Gold lacrosse action this weekend, the Moose Jaw Mustangs hit the road on Sunday to Prince Albert for a matchup with the Predators. In senior action, the Mafia host Regina on Sunday at the Kinsmen Arena. The Prince Albert Raiders will look to take a lead in the WHL's Eastern Conference Final tonight. They host Medicine Hat with the series tied at 2. The Montreal Canadiens will look to wrap up their first round series in the NHL playoffs tonight. Up 3-2 in their series, they host the Tampa Bay Lightning. Elsewhere, Boston hosts Buffalo and Utah welcomes Vegas. And the Blue Jays will look to bounce back tonight against the Twins in Minnesota. We want your local sports scores and stories. 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
7: It's time for Facebook Friday. I find the best from the best. This funny gal I follow shares, "Forget about long story short. I'm going to start saying short story long and take you on a journey you did not ask for." This guy says, "The bill collector called me and told me my bill is now a year old. I said, 'Tell it happy birthday,' and I hung up." On a similar note, this one, I want to see a reality show where millionaire CEOs are required to live off their lowest paid employee's salary for a month. Here's a friend who's hitting the highway this weekend who says, it doesn't matter how old you are, buying snacks for a road trip should always look like an unsupervised 9-year-old was given $100. Here's a thought. A Coca-Cola from a bottle, a can, and McDonald's are three different drinks. And one more from a friend who shares, remember when we used to buy ringtones for our phones? Yeah, I've had my phone on silent for 5 years now. Happy Friday. I'm Rob Kearney.
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1: Partly cloudy tonight, winds out of the southwest at 20 and a low of plus 5. A mix of sun and cloud tomorrow, 30K north winds gusting to 50 and a high of 16. Sunny and 22 on Sunday, Monday a mix of sun and cloud and a high of 8. And for your Tuesday, sunny and 8 degrees. 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

0: the greatest hits of all time. Genesis, No Reply at All, also Classic Kinks and Lola. I'm Ken O'Neill, Huey Lewis, and some news in just a minute. We all know that we should get out more, and again this summer, the Canada Strong Pass is back. From June 19th to September 7th, Parks Canada is offering free entry to national parks and sites, 25% off camping, also free or discounted museum admission for kids and young adults. The best part, no sign-up required. You just need to show up.
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13: Some cloud coverage tonight, 20K southwest winds and a low of +6.
3: Tomorrow, a mix of sun and cloud, southwest winds at 20 and a high of 16. And for your Sunday, sunny with some wind and a high of 22. 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

0: Kenny McLean and Don't Look Back with Ken O'Neill and Don't Call Me Kenny. I'm in here for Barry Weiss this afternoon. Andy Kim's Rock Me Gently is coming up. Toronto Blue Jays are in Minnesota for the weekend. They're playing four in a row against the Twins. On Monday, the Jays road trip takes them to Tampa. They've got three there against the Rays. They'll get next Thursday off, and a week from tonight, they're back home to host the Angels.
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0: Moose Jaw weather.
1: Cloudy tonight with a low of plus 6 and winds out of the southwest at 20. Tomorrow, a mix of sun and cloud, 30K north winds and a high of 17. And sunny with some wind on Sunday and a high of 22.
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Saskatchewan's best music with Ken O'Neill for Barry Weiss. How about this? Let's go back 44 years in the time machine. Don Henley from I Can't Stand Still, Dirty Laundry.

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1: 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And three big honors handed out in this year's Accessibility Awards. 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